dig the vibe of that new one from Luke Combs, and you do too. He moved up one spot to number 7 with Rethink Some Things. And once again, at number 6, it's Jacob Hackworth with What Took You So Long on WFRE.

Lauren Elena and Chase Matthews still trying to break through to number one. They actually fall back a spot to number three with All My Exes, while Ella Langley moves back in the runner-up position with Love and Life Again on WFRE. Say-

0: For the third night in a row, Cody Johnson is number one with Horseback on WFRE's Top 8 at 8.
1: He's a ranch hand in a pinch, man. Hotter than the red on the cattle brand. Cause she's a gold digger with a quick trigger. A cast iron skillet swinging lid flip.

0: my hopes.
1: What a comeback from Cody Johnson. I thought he was going to start fading off, but three straight nights at number one now. He's up to 9 overall. He could get into double digits tomorrow night, Friday night. But that's completely up to you by voting at 301-695-9373 for the top 8 at 8, which is brought to you by the Washington Vascular Specialists of Frederick. They make it possible for you to pick the songs we play here on WFRE just by voting. So get those votes in every night and over the weekend. We love to know the songs you like and you want to hear more of on WFRE.
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The Wheel of Prizes has made its rounds, and it's down to just a couple stops left. I'll tell you where we're going to be this weekend after Stella Lefty on WFRE. 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

0: George Burge and Luke Bryan with Ride, Ride, Ride on 99.9 WFRE. Well, today's Dummy of the Day takes us back to Florida because the best stories come from the Sunshine State. And today's lesson is simple. Skinny dipping in a stranger's pool, never a good idea. And biting the cops on your way out, even worse. Deputies say in the Florida Keys, a 24-year-old guy was spotted walking around naked before eventually finding him in a swimming pool that he did not own, somebody else's private pool. When deputies tried to arrest him, police say he got combative and enough they had to tase him. Then at the hospital, he allegedly bit a deputy on the arm. Now he's facing multiple charges. Buddy, when somebody says they're going to go to the Keys and get a little wild, this is not what they mean. You're the dummy of the day.
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Lots going on in Frederick over Labor Day weekend. 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

0: Ella Langley with Morgan Wallen. That's I Can't Love You Anymore on 99.9 WFRE. Well, the Gun Center Wheel of Prizes is wrapping up for the year tomorrow. It's the last time to play on the air. You got multiple chances tomorrow. You got to hear that special cue to call, be caller number 9, and take one final spin. We still got some concert tickets left, theme park passes like Hershey Park, lottery scratch-offs, restaurant gift cards, fair tickets, and plenty more waiting on that wheel. And remember, everybody who spins wins. So tomorrow, keep 99.9 WFRE on all day and listen for your chance. It's the final day of the Gun Center Wheel of Prizes because the wheel's going into retirement after Monday because we have a couple live appearances left. But not before we give away a few more things first.
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If you're in the mood to laugh this weekend, why not check out the Comedy Pigs at the Sky Stage happening Sunday at 8 o'clock. It's good for the whole family. Here's Bailey Zimmerman now on WFRE.

0: That's the latest from Morgan Wallen. Been by now on 99.9 WFRE. Well, apparently researchers really dove in on a hard-hitting topic. They discovered that pet owners talk to their pets. Whoa, stop the presses. Who didn't know this already? Apparently, we spend about 10% of our talking time chatting with our dogs and cats, asking them questions, giving them nicknames, telling them all about our day. But did we need this study? Come on. Who owns a pet and has not talked to them at least once? That's part of the deal. You feed them, you love them, and you occasionally have full conversations with them while they stare at you like you're insane. I don't know who paid for this research, but they really need to get their priorities straight.
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I feel like this is songwriting at its finest from Hardy, and that's how he got Eric Church, Morgan Wallen, and Tim McGraw to be on it. It's MacArthur on 99.9 WFRE.

It's crazy to think that this song has beaten every other song of all genres at the most weeks at number one that's a non-holiday song. Any song in recorded history since the Billboard started. How crazy is that? It's Ella Langley and Choosin' Texas on WFRE.

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Labor Day Monday means one last chance to enjoy the long weekend and maybe drive home in something new. 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

0: Holmes just wants to be by you, which is what Andy Webb wants to do with you on Labor Day from 10 to noon at the Frederick Motor Company for their big Labor Day clearance event. And we'll also be giving you one last chance to spin the wheel of prizes. 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

0: John Morgan on 99.9 WFRE. And I feel like a kid myself when I hear that Grand Theft Auto is coming out with a brand new game. It's number 6 in their series. And I didn't realize the hype around this thing. It is insane. So the game cost an estimated $1 billion to produce. But the pre-sales are already approaching $5 billion. With a B, yes. Then Rockstar dropped a 27-minute gameplay trailer on Netflix, and it got 31 million people to watch it in 4 days. It's reportedly the most watched title on Netflix that week. Not a movie, not a TV show, a 27-minute preview of a video game. Look, GTA fans have been waiting a long time for this thing, so I get the excitement. But with a billion-dollar budget, for that kind of money, when I steal a car in the game, somebody better deliver that actual car to my driveway.
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0: That's going to do it for the Thursday night edition of Free Country Nights with Drew. But Friday is right around the corner. And what a way to end the week we have. You have one more chance to win tickets to see Kacey Musgraves on Saturday night at CFG Bank Arena. But you got to listen to Andy and Emma in the morning. There's also the last day of Wheel of Prizes live on the radio. Last time you'll do it on the radio is tomorrow. So you got to be listening throughout the day for your chance to play and win. Because every time you spin the Wheel of Prizes from the Gun Center in Frederick, you win with WFRE.
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0: Emma, I've got to admit, I'm walking a little bit taller these days.
1: 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Why is that, Andy?
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0: 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J.A. 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
1: 270 North still showing some brake lights through Montrose and Rockville, 124 in Gaithersburg, and the Clarksburg lane drop. 15 North is slow from 70 up to about Rosemont. 70 East jammed at 695, 70 West slow through 29. It looks good from there all the way out to Hagerstown. 81, you're still seeing delays through Milnor in Pennsylvania from the Pennsylvania state line up to about 16 in Greencastle. And then up in Westminster, 140 pretty busy through downtown. In Loudoun County, 9 and 287 packed through Wheatland, 7 West slow through Hamilton Station Road, 15 North. You're going to see real delays through Leesburg and from St. Clair Lane to the Point of Rocks Bridge. Also, 340 West slow heading into Harper's Ferry. This is Drew with your WFRE traffic.
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0: Ella Langley and Morgan Wallen on 99.9 WFRE with I Can't Love You Anymore. It is Friday. I don't know how to tell you anything, any better news than that.
1: I know, right?
0: It is the weekend. It's almost here. Mm-hmm. I'm so excited for that. We're going to help you get into it today with the final chance to win Kacey Musgraves tickets. We'll have a chance to do that before 10 o'clock. Also, one last chance with us to spin and win with the Gun Center Wheel of Prizes. Today's the final day for the Wheel of Prizes here on WFRE. At least until next year. It goes back into the prize closet and it stays there. We make sure it stays well dusted so that it and well oiled so that it's ready to go the next time we bring it out. But it's actually not the last time that you will hear from the wheel, because it's actually going to be out and about tomorrow. I'll give you the details on where it will be so that you can make your plans to be there and have your actual final chance to spin and win for the year in just a bit. We also are going to get a little hungry today, or at least we're going to quench our hunger. Do you quench a hunger, or do you scratch satiate your hunger, itch, satiate, whatever, we're going to do it.
1: Satisfy.
0: Because there is a new dish at the Shake Shack. They are living up to their name, because, I mean, it is the Shake Shack, and they have a new Reese's Peanut Butter Cup Shake just in time for Halloween.

0: And it sounds amazing because I love Reese's Peanut Butter Cups, or as you call them, Reese's.
1: I did when I was a kid. I don't do that now.
0: I don't know. I've heard you and Diana Gibson both call them
1: it's
0: Reese's.
1: Whenever you're saying pieces, it's so funny to say Reese's Pieces.
0: I know. They rhyme. Reese's Pieces.
1: Yeah.
0: But either way, this new Reese's Peanut Butter Cup shake clocks in at 1,900 calories.
1: Mm.
0: Almost at the 2,000 calorie daily intake mark.
1: Crazy.
0: That's a bit much, but we've all gone overboard before. What's the single most unhealthy thing you eat? And I don't. It doesn't have to be on the regular. You just, every now and then, if it's available, you will eat it, you will consume it. You're maybe not proud of it, but how often do you chow down on it? What is it? We're going to have that conversation a little later on here with Andy and Emma in the morning on WFRE.
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1: 15 in Frederick looking good. All the major routes looking good at this time this morning. If you're headed down to Leesburg, no issues through there. 270 is clear between DC and Frederick as well. 70 looking good between Baltimore and Hagerstown. It looks like we are seeing road work again, though, on 340. Slowing down both directions coming up towards Harper's Ferry Road.
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0: Luke Bryan on 99.9 WFRE with Country and She Knows It. You're a hipster and you know it if you like Pabst Blue Ribbon beer.
1: Oh, gosh. I've had a lot of that.
0: I know you have.
1: Mainly because of the price point.
0: Well, sure. It is pretty cheap.
1: When you're out at a cool bar, it's like, okay, I'll get a two. Back in when I actually drank in bars, it was like $2 at the time.
0: Sure.
1: Well, and I mean, you get it with a lime, it classes it up a lot.
0: But if Pabst won the blue ribbon, you know what won the second place?
1: Yes.
0: Horse pee ale.
1: Yep.
0: That's the joke. But still, it's not too cheap. I mean, imagine how much more expensive this would have been if this had happened with a name brand beer, like a real beer. Earlier this week, we learned that thieves in Southern California made off with over $70,000 worth of Pabst Blue Ribbon beer. So yesterday, Pabst was like, the CEO of Pabst came out and said, "We're thrilled that everybody thinks so highly of our beer that they want to steal it, but that's still not cool."
1: Yeah.
0: So they are offering a $20,000 cash reward for information leading to the recovery of the stolen PBR. Now, the Pabst CEO, his name's Greg DeBow, and he took to social media demanding the return of the shipment by September 9th, urging anyone with leads to contact their tip line. They have a tip line, an email tip line. It's hotline@pabst.com. That's hotline@pabst.com. And I was just wondering, you know, each weekend you try to get me to go out and go thrifting with you. And go smell candles with you. And that's all well and good. But I think I have something for us to do this weekend, Emma J. And
1: it could, hunt beer?
0: It could net us 20 grand.
1: I'm in.
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1: 15 in Frederick looking good. All the major routes looking good at this time this morning. If you're headed down to Leesburg, no issues through there. 270 is clear between DC and Frederick as well as 70. Looking good between Baltimore and Hagerstown. It looks like we are seeing road work again, though, on 340. Slowing down both directions coming up towards Harper's Ferry Road.
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0: Bailey Zimmerman with Chevy Silverado on 99.9 WFRE. Speaking of trucks, the WFRE Rollin' Radio Show is going to roll its way to Century of Mount Airy tomorrow. Our own Drew is going to be there because earlier I told you we're going to be spinning the Wheel of Prizes here on the air for the final time today.
1: Oh, yeah.
0: Multiple times today on the air. But the actual last time that you can get your hands on the wheel and make your one spin count and see what you could win is coming up tomorrow from noon to 2. Drew will be live at Century of Mount Airy, 302 Century Drive in Mount Airy, of all places, for a Wheel of Prizes, smorgasbord of prizes, an extravaganza, if you will. I mean, I know we have Hershey Park passes left. I know that there are restaurant gift cards. There are concert tickets. There's so much to spin and win. And in addition to that, in addition to being your last chance to spin and win, it will be your first of many chances to get your hands on a new hard-working vehicle as they head into their Labor Day 10 event. So this is the place you want to be, is Century of Mount Airy. Tomorrow, noon to 2, Drew will be there live with the Wheel of Prizes for your last chance to spin and win, thanks to the Gun Center and Century of Mount Airy and 99.9 WFRE.
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1: Got a couple of spots of road work that might slow you down. If you're on 340 near Harper's Ferry, right at Harper's Ferry Road, there is road work taking place, slowing you down in both directions. Also, some road work up on Foxville Road or 77 at Park Central Road. It looks like some delays in both directions there. Otherwise, looks good on 15, headed up to Gettysburg from Frederick, down to Leesburg's clear. 270 looks good, down to D.C., and 70's clear between Baltimore and Hagerstown.
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0: From the WFRE Trick Trucks and Cars Weather Center, your forecast today going to be mostly sunny, though there is a 70% chance for a pop-up shower or thunderstorm this afternoon, up to a quarter of an inch of rainfall possibly, a high near 90. Tonight, mostly cloudy with a 60% chance for showers and thunderstorms and a low around 69. Saturday tomorrow, though, nothing but sunshine and a high near 81. By Sunday, sunny with a high near 80. Currently, it's partly cloudy and 73.

0: Taylor Swift on 99.9 WFRE with I Knew It, I Knew You. She's a pretty rich lady.
1: Yeah.
0: She makes,
1: to say the least,
0: way more than $75,000 a year.
1: But she makes that per day.
0: Does that help her become happier? If you think money can buy you happiness, the economic experts out there disagree. They say $75,000 a year is the perfect amount to reach a happy level in your life, especially when it comes to the ladies.
2: Coming up in the news, a new study says $75,000 a year is the perfect salary to achieve happiness, and earning more won't make you happier. For instance, you can't afford a trophy wife half your age who'll spend all your money on high-priced fashions, but you can probably afford to stash a mistress around your own age in an apartment, if you go halvesies on the rent. And if you're a cougar, you can't afford a full-time gigolo, but you can probably afford tennis lessons and cozy up to your hunky 20-something instructor. This and more later today.
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4: Road work will slow you down in a couple of spots. On 340 near Harper's Ferry Road, both directions a bit slow over there. Some other road work happening near Thurmont. On 77 or Foxville Road, both directions very slow around Park Central Road. Otherwise, things look good on 15 if you're in Frederick. Headed up to Gettysburg and down to Leesburg. Not seeing any major slowdowns through there. 270 looks good if you're heading down towards D.C. And 70's clear between Baltimore and Hagerstown.
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2: Road work will slow you down in a couple of spots on 340 near Harper's Ferry Road. Both directions a bit slow over there. Some other road work happening near Sarmont on 77 or Foxville Road. Both directions very slow around Park Central Road. Otherwise, things look good on 15 if you're in Frederick. Headed up to Gettysburg and down to Leesburg. Not seeing any major slowdowns through there. 270 looks good if you're heading down towards D.C. And 70's clear between Baltimore and Hagerstown.
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4: In your mixed plumbing and heating sports, former Oriole Adley Rutschman homered twice in his return to Baltimore as the Boston Red Sox rallied to beat the O's 6-5 last night. The Orioles will aim to make it a split series with a win tonight when they meet the Red Sox again for Game 2 in their four-game series at 7:05 p.m. After a day off yesterday, the Washington Nationals are in Los Angeles today to take on the Dodgers. First pitch is at 10:10 p.m. Eastern time tonight. Frederick gave up 9 unanswered runs after the top of the fifth inning as the Keys' four-game winning streak came to an end with a 12-5 loss to the Brooklyn Cyclones yesterday afternoon. Game 4 of the final series of the season will take place tonight at 6:40 p.m. up in Coney Island, New York. And the chase begins this weekend as the NASCAR Cup Series drivers face off in the Cookout Southern 500 at Darlington Raceway this Sunday at 6 p.m.
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4: From the WFRE Trick Trucks and Cars Weather Center, your forecast today going to be mostly sunny, just a 40% chance for a pop-up shower or storm this afternoon and a high near 89. Tonight, mostly cloudy with a 50% chance for showers and thunderstorms and a low around 69. Saturday, tomorrow, partly sunny with a 30% chance for a pop-up shower or storm and a high near 81. By Sunday, sunny with a high near 79. Currently, it's partly cloudy and 71.

0: News, sports, pop culture. If it's making headlines, then it's fair game. Armor Fence of Maryland presents What's Trending with Andy Webb. News, sports, pop culture. 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Armor Fence of Maryland presents What's Trending with Andy Webb.
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2: Oh, yay.
1: Today we honor possums, raccoons, wombats, and all the other animals considered good eating by RFK Jr.
2: Hey, at least you managed to not hit a skunk this morning.
1: I did. I avoided a skunk. As stinky as they are, I honored his life.
2: Yeah.
1: I hope he thanks me. Monday, though, is Labor Day, when millions of people don't have to work.
2: Yeah.
1: Also known as pretend.

0: you're in Congress Day. They do nothing. The American Automobile Association says it expects more than 48 million Americans to travel this Labor Day weekend. Mm. And you just know they're going to all be going the exact same direction as you are.
1: Yep.
0: That's the way it always happens.
1: Mm-hmm.
0: We love Labor Day, though, because, I mean, all kids will be back in school the next day.
1: True.
0: Right? I mean, it should have been called Independence Day, but that name was already taken. Finally, Prince Harry and Meghan Markle are now going to be sending their kids to a $35,000 a year prep school.
1: Wow.
0: Am I the only one who doesn't understand why these kids need such an expensive education? I mean, they're never going to have jobs. Like Congress.
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1: They finished up road work for the day on 340, so it looks like you're finally, traffic is moving if you're headed towards Harper's Ferry in that area. 270 southbound's very slow, actually on the northbound side, coming up to 109 in Hyattstown from Clarksburg Road. You've got heavy delays there, but the southbound side is clear down to D.C. And it looks like you've got a weather-related closure near Thurmont on 77 near Park Central Road. Debris in the roadway there, closing up both lanes. This traffic brought to you by Deer Valley Farms.
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5: 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St. Leo Roman Catholic Church is holding its 6th annual car show on Labor Day, September 7th at the parish located on Sulphur Springs Road in Inwood. 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

0: 99.9 WFRE with a little help from Luke Bryan. That's Ride, Ride, Ride. You could be taking a ride to CFG Bank Arena tomorrow because Kacey Musgraves' Middle of Nowhere tour comes to the middle of our backyard for this Saturday's big show at CFG Bank Arena. You and a guest could be there. I've got one last pair of tickets courtesy of AEG Presents, and you could win them right now. You just have to text the keyword TOUR to 301-695-9373. 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
2: Got an accident on 270 northbound right at exit 22 for 109. It looks like we've got possible lane closures. Not sure yet, but definitely a heavy traffic all the way back to Clarksburg Road. The southbound side headed to D.C. looks good, though. 70 is clear between Baltimore and Hagerstown, east and westbound. 340 to Harper's Ferry is looking good, as well as 15 down to Leesburg. But you still got a weather-related closure on 77. It looks like some down power lines near Park Central Road. 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

0: 6:31 now with Andy and Emma in the morning on 99.9 WFRE with Stella Lefty and Boston, heading to CFG Bank Arena tomorrow night because Casey Musgraves is coming to town for the Middle of Nowhere tour. And it won't just be Casey Musgraves there. It will be Gerald Hunley. He is going to be there along with a guest because Gerald Hunley was our randomly selected winner from our special flash text keyword contest that we just did a few moments ago. Congratulations to all of our winners this week. Gave away a ton of tickets, and I hope you have a great time at the show. If you didn't get your hand on a pair of tickets, there are still some available. You can buy at Ticketmaster.com. Thanks to AEG Presents for all the tickets that we gave away this week. And if you'd still like to win something, you've got the Morning Mindbender right around the corner on the other side of 7 o'clock. And we got the Wheel of Prizes. Today's the last day for the Wheel of Prizes, so keep that in mind. And speaking of, birthdays and anniversaries on the way next because we're off on Monday. It's Labor Day, so we're going to get everything through Monday. So today, tomorrow, Sunday, and Monday. Got a lot of ground to cover. We'll get to those in just a moment. Right now, speaking of covering ground, let's check the roads.
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2: Got an accident on 270 northbound right at exit 22 for 109. It looks like we've got possible lane closures. Not sure yet, but definitely a heavy traffic all the way back to Clarksburg Road. The southbound side headed to D.C. looks good, though. 70's clear between Baltimore and Hagerstown, east and westbound. 340 to Harper's Ferry is looking good, as well as 15 down to Leesburg. But you still got a weather-related closure on 77. It looks like some down power lines near Park Central Road.
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0: From the WFRE, Trick Trucks and Cars Weather Center, your forecast today going to be mostly sunny, just a 40% chance for a pop-up shower or storm this afternoon and a high near 89. Tonight, mostly cloudy with a 50% chance for showers and thunderstorms and a low of around 69. Saturday, tomorrow, partly sunny with a 30% chance for a pop-up shower or storm and a high near 81. By Sunday, sunny with a high near 79. Currently, it's partly cloudy and 71.

Ranch Farm was a place to go. 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I'm tired of talking, man. 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
2: Lot of ground to cover today, Emma J, because we're off Monday for Labor Day, right. So we're getting Monday. So today, tomorrow, Sunday, and Monday, who we got starting today?
3: Yes, Brianna Watcher is 29 in Frederick. Megan Welch is 32 in Knoxville. Kim Appleby is 38 today in Mount Airy. Max Sanderlin is 39 in Martinsburg. Charlie Payne is 40 in Knoxville. Danny Smallwood is 45 in Frederick. Danette Comer is 47 in Rocky Ridge. Julia Gilroy is 45 in Gettysburg. Don Crook is 57 in Sykesville. And Jeff Hubbard is 59 in Emmitsburg.
2: Then tomorrow, Kylie Howard turns 21 in Walkersville. Madison Aholt is 23 in Brunswick. Bailey Wilson is 24 in Smithsburg. Anna Shoemaker turns 29 tomorrow in Mount Airy. Jason Johns will be 41 in Frederick, also 41 tomorrow in Woodsboro. Tori Bosley. Kim Sparks will be 42 in Newmarket. Josh Burley turning 48 in Frederick. Over in Newmarket, Kathy Cretella will be 51. Kathy Roberts turning 61 in Thurmont. Also on Sunday, Bob Lavea, 32, I think, maybe Lavea, maybe Levely. Either way, happy birthday in Blue Ridge Summit, PA. Cindy Aholt turned 67 in Jefferson on Saturday, and Wanda DeGrange turned 71 in Walkersville.
3: And then on Sunday, Gabrielle Parker is 31 in Frederick. Davey Bankert is 32 in Mount Holly Springs. Nathan Spencer is 39 in Ranson. Justin Kahn is 41 in Frederick. Rhonda Ashbury is 48 in Hagerstown. Michael Lindsay, 53 in Hagerstown. Stacey Kreger is 54 in Hagerstown. Mike Robarge, 55 in Mount Airy. Tina Hill will be 59 in Adamstown. And Lisa Huffman will be 65 in Frederick.
2: And on Monday, happy birthday on Labor Day to Kim Hamlin, turning 26 in Frederick. Heather Mullenix will be 36 in Hagerstown. Kayla Brennan, 38 years young in Thurmont. Lexa Troop will be 46 in Frederick. Craig Haslam, turning 47 in Woodsboro. Tina Jones will be 52 in Hagerstown. Linda Anders, celebrating 57 years in Falling Waters, West Virginia. Tammy Smith, also 57 in Hagerstown. Lisa Grimes, having her 64th birthday in Thurmont on Monday. Tina Hayes, 67 in Winchester, Virginia. And Linda Mike will be 70 in Frederick.
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3: Traffic slacking up on 270 northbound after an earlier accident at exit 22 for 109. You still got some slight delays at Clarksburg Road, though. And the southbound side starting to get a little thick on, again, coming up to 109 in Hyattstown. 355 at 109, you'll see delays over there as well. Up in Thurmont on 77, that road is still closed between a couple of different areas around Park Central Road due to some down power lines from the weather last night. Otherwise, looks good on 70 between Baltimore and Hagerstown. No issues there. 15 headed down to Leesburg is clear, as well as 340 to Harper's Ferry. 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
1: Still a closure related to the weather. It looks like some down power lines up on 77 at around Park Central Drive between Catoctin Hollow Road and Pryor Road. It's going to be closed through there. You've also got delays on 270 southbound now from Urbana to Hyattstown. The northbound side of 355 still seeing heavy delays coming up to 109 from an earlier accident that's been cleared. Looks good though on 70 between Hagerstown and Baltimore. No issues on 15 headed down to Leesburg. 340 is clear to Harper's Ferry as well.
2: In your Mixed Plumbing and Heating Sports, former Oriole Adley Rutschman homered twice in his return to Baltimore as the Boston Red Sox rallied to beat the O's 6-5 last night. The Orioles will aim to make it a split series with a win tonight when they meet the Red Sox again for Game 2 in their four-game series at 7.05 p.m. After a day off yesterday, the Washington Nationals are in Los Angeles today to take on the Dodgers. First pitch is at 10.10 p.m. Eastern Time tonight. Frederick gave up 9 unanswered runs after the top of the fifth inning as the Keys' four-game winning streak came to an end with a 12-5 loss to the Brooklyn Cyclones yesterday afternoon. Game 4 of the final series of the season will take place tonight at 6:40 p.m. up in Coney Island, New York. And the chase begins this weekend as the NASCAR Cup Series drivers face off in the Cookout Southern 500 at Darlington Raceway this Sunday at 6 p.m. From the WFRE Trick Trucks and Cars Weather Center, your forecast today going to be mostly sunny. We do have a 40% chance for scattered showers and thunderstorms this afternoon and a high near 89. Tonight, going to be mostly cloudy with a 50% chance for showers and thunderstorms and a low around 69. Saturday, tomorrow, partly sunny, a 30% chance for showers and storms and a high near 81. But by Sunday, sunshine and nothing but with a high near 79. Currently, it's partly cloudy and 70 degrees.

0: serving up a slice of serotonin. Thanks to the market at Deer Valley. Here's Emma Jay with your daily ray of sunshine on WFRE.
1: A toddler over in Phoenix got a very sweet second birthday surprise from a school bus full of kids who regularly see him on their way to school. His name is Reed Seeger.
2: What a cool name.
1: Right?
2: That kid's birthday present was his name.
1: He plays bass in the band.
2: He must be. But Reed Seeger sounds like a weatherman name.
1: Yeah. Well, he was standing outside holding balloons when the passing students sang happy birthday to him from the bus.
2: Aww.
1: His mom says Reed regularly interacts with the students and their friendly bus driver, and even neighbors and passing motorists have gotten in on the morning greetings. She called the birthday moment so wholesome that it brought tears to everyone's eyes.
2: Again, I say this all the time. It costs nothing. It takes nothing away from you to be kind.
1: Seeing a child super happy and smiling, though, is,
2: I mean, and again, just say his name. That's a birthday present in itself. Reed Seeger.
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1: Still a closure related to the weather. It looks like some down power lines up on 77 at around Park Central Drive between Catoctin Hollow Road and Pryor Road. It's going to be closed through there. You've also got delays on 270 southbound now from Urbana to Hyattstown. The northbound side of 355 still seeing heavy delays coming up to 109 from an earlier accident that's been cleared. Looks good, though, on 70 between Hagerstown and Baltimore. No issues on 15 headed down to Leesburg. 340 is clear to Harper's Ferry as well.
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0: Let's nudge those neurons. Thanks to Fourth Dimension Fun Center, here's today's Morning Mind Bender.
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2: A delicacy.
1: It is a delicacy. 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
2: You
1: know, macadamia nuts are hard to harvest because their nuts, their shells, are incredibly hard to crack.
2: So that's probably why they're so expensive.
1: They are much more expensive than others.
2: That makes sense.
1: Because they're harder to harvest. But that's not the question. It kind of taps into where they were harvested.
2: Yeah, they come from very far away originally. What country did they originate from?
1: What country did macadamia nuts originally come from? I don't know. I'm sure the convicts loved them back then.
2: Clues.
1: Maybe. All right, I'm just trying to think of something that wouldn't give it away, but just, I don't know. Let's see if you can pull one out from down under. Give us a call, 301-695-9373. First correct answer wins thanks to Fourth Dimension Fun Center and WFRE.
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2: They reopened 77, it looks like, near Thermite after that earlier closure for weather-related down power lines. It looks like between Catoctin Hollow Road and Pryor Road reopened, but still very slow. If you're on 15 in Frederick, still looks good in both directions, up to Gettysburg and down to Leesburg. But 270 is going to be slow on the southbound side from Urbana to Hyattstown. 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
4: 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I humbly ask for your vote for Maryland State Delegate. 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
1: Happy National Macadamia Nut Day. From what country do macadamia nuts originally come?
2: Australia.
1: That is absolutely right. Now, did you know that already, or did something we say give it away?
2: You said down under.
1: Okay.
3: I told you that was you the
1: did.
3: Magic word.
1: You
3: that
1: did.
3: Gave
1: I should
3: away.
1: Have. Should have. I thought the convicts would have gotten that away, but
2: I thought two places with the convicts, and then the down under really gave it away.
1: Okay. I will keep that in mind. I will try not to make my clues as easy next time. What's your name?
2: Karen.
1: Karen, congratulations. Are you a fan of macadamia nuts?
2: I am. Yes.
1: Hey, I'm not a nut fan. I'm not nutty for nuts.
3: I cannot get this guy to eat a peanut or anything.
1: No, I don't care. Boiled peanuts? Now that's my jam. But hard nuts? No, can't do that. But hopefully you're a fan of Fourth Dimension Fun Center because you just picked up a $60 valued prize pack to our friends at 4D and $5 Maryland Lottery scratch-off tickets. Congratulations, Karen.
2: Thank you.
3: You're welcome. Just tell us the station that made you a winner today.
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3: Again, 77 is now reopened after that earlier weather-related closure near Thurmont. We've got a little delay in Frederick on 15 northbound around West Patrick Street. If you're headed down to Leesburg, it's clear in that direction. 70 looks good between Hagerstown and Baltimore. And 270, just a little slow from Urbana to Hyattstown. Further down to D.C., looks good in that direction. It's traffic brought to you by Frederick County Board of Elections.
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0: From the WFRE Trick Trucks and Cars Weather Center, your forecast today going to be mostly sunny. We do have a 40% chance for scattered showers and thunderstorms this afternoon and a high near 89. Tonight, going to be mostly cloudy with a 50% chance for showers and thunderstorms and a low around 69. Saturday, tomorrow, partly sunny, a 30% chance for showers and storms and a high near 81. But by Sunday, sunshine and nothing but with a high near 79. Currently, it's partly cloudy and 71.

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1: Whether you treat Labor Day as a time to honor workers or your last chance to wear white for the year, it's definitely worth celebrating. We'll talk more about that white thing on Tuesday, but why is it a day off for many Americans and why does it land on a Monday each year? Well, if you're one of the lucky ones enjoying a three-day weekend this weekend, you have activists and politicians to thank. Labor Day goes back to Tuesday, September 5th, 1882, when workers' rights activists organized the first Labor Day parade in New York City to demand fewer hours for more pay. Labor Day was celebrated on September 5th again the following year before, in 1884, the Central Labor Union, which was the country's biggest at the time, decided to move the holiday to the first Monday in September. A decade later, the U.S. government recognized Labor Day as an official holiday in 1894. President Grover Cleveland signed a law setting an annual day to honor working Americans. International Workers' Day, as it was called, or May Day, already existed at that time, but that day honored victims of the 1886 Haymarket Affair, where 7 police officers and a civilian were killed during a labor protest in Chicago. So the government chose to create Labor Day instead of combining the two. And thanks to the Central Labor Union, it was set on the first Monday in September. In 1968, President Lyndon Johnson reinforced Labor Day's spot on the calendar when he signed the Uniform Monday Holiday Act into law, which moved several other federal holidays from their specific dates to Mondays. Memorial Day, Veterans Day, President's Day, Columbus Day, all were covered, as was the already set on Monday Labor Day. There was a push in 1909 by the American Federation of Labor to try and make Labor Day a Sunday thing, but pretty much everyone was content celebrating it on a Monday, so that push failed. And when you think of it, celebrating Labor Day at the tail end of a three-day weekend makes sense, since it gives workers a day off on what would normally be the start of a busy work week. Now, if we could only get the Friday before off too, wouldn't that be nice?
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2: Got slight delays on 270 southbound Urbana to Hyattstown. Starting to get a little bit slow as you approach the exit for 124 as well. 70 looks good right now between Baltimore and Hagerstown, both directions. But 15 in Frederick, a little slow on that northbound side coming up to West Patrick Street.
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1: 270 southbound, still seeing some delay from Urbana to Hyattstown, but down from there towards D.C., it looks pretty good. 70 is clear between Baltimore and Hagerstown. 15 in Frederick, though, pretty slow on that northbound side from 70 up to West Patrick Street. If you're headed down to Leesburg, 15 is running pretty smoothly, and 340 looks good to Harper's Ferry.
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3: In your Mixed Plumbing and Heating Sports, former Oriole Adley Rutschman homered twice in his return to Baltimore as the Boston Red Sox rallied to beat the O's 6-5 last night. The Orioles will aim to make it a split series with a win tonight when they meet the Red Sox again for Game 2 in their four-game series at 7.05 p.m. After a day off yesterday, the Washington Nationals are in Los Angeles today to take on the Dodgers. First pitch is at 10:10 p.m. Eastern Time tonight. Frederick gave up 9 unanswered runs after the top of the fifth inning as the Keys' four-game winning streak came to an end with a 12-5 loss to the Brooklyn Cyclones yesterday afternoon. Game 4 of the final series of the season will take place tonight at 6:40 p.m. up in Coney Island, New York. And the chase begins this weekend as the NASCAR Cup Series drivers face off in the Cookout Southern 500 at Darlington Raceway this Sunday at 6 p.m. In your WFRE Trick Trucks and Cars Weather Center forecast, looking at a mostly sunny day today with a 40% chance for a pop-up shower or storm this afternoon and a high near 89. Tonight, going to be mostly cloudy with a 50% chance for showers and storms and a low of 69. Saturday and tomorrow, partly sunny, a 30% chance for showers and thunderstorms and a high near 81. By Sunday, sunny with a high near 79. Currently, it's partly cloudy and 71.

0: 9 minutes after 8 a.m. with Andy and Emma in the morning on 99.9 WFRE. Have we spun the Wheel of Prizes yet today?
1: No.
0: I didn't think so.
1: Yeah.
0: The wheel still out there, still active, could happen. We have one more opportunity to allow you to spin the wheel. It's not happening right now. It's going to happen before 10 o'clock. I guarantee you that it will happen. I'll have another chance too, because Diana Gibson's off this week. That's why you haven't heard any news reports. But Diana will be back on Monday, so I will have the opportunity, the privilege of helping you spin the wheel twice today. So I'm excited about that. So you've got two more spins with me, one more with AJ Randall this week, and then you've got the live spin that you can make tomorrow, because Drew will be at Century of Mount Airy. In Mount Airy, of all places. So he'll be there noon to 2 tomorrow. So look for that. It's a busy weekend. It's Labor Day weekend. And we're already thinking about what we're going to be eating this weekend. You and I.
1: Right?
0: You and I literally on the way to work today. We rode to work today.
1: We were meal together, planning.
0: And we were like, where are we going for lunch? And I mean, it was 4:30 a.m. So,
1: yeah.
0: You know, it's one of those situations where it's like already thinking about lunchtime.
1: Yeah.
0: But I've been we've lost a lot of weight mm-hmm. over the past 2 years. We've talked about that ourselves. We've talked about it with Dr. Jason Jiffy of Ultimate Wellness from Wellness Wednesdays. And we're doing our best. And
1: yes, we've given up a lot of indulgences.
0: We have. Now, I will say,
1: or cut back majorly.
0: I'm open about my struggles with it because in addition to better eating habits and better activity, I'm still not anywhere near A, what I want to be, B, what you're doing. You're doing way more.
1: I did accidentally shame you into the gym this week, though.
0: You did.
1: I'm proud
0: you
1: of
0: did.
1: You.
0: Now, but for me, the hardest part, and I will say, if you're trying to lose weight, I feel you on this because we all have different struggles. If some people don't like to exercise, some people don't like to diet, and some people don't like to cut things out. I love my sweets.
1: Same.
0: And that has been the hardest part. I literally almost guilted you into getting a cake yesterday.
1: That's true. And then I pointed out how expensive it was.
0: It was a white vanilla mascarpone cheese.
1: Mascarpone.
0: Either way, same thing.
1: Mm-hmm.
0: It's basically like a baked cheesecake, but with cake in it.
1: Even I was like, you know what?

0: That does sound incredible, but look at that price for the size of the cake.
1: Yeah, it would have been three slices for $18. That's a bit much from a grocery store. So, either way, I love my sweet stuff, which is why I'm glad that there's not a Shake Shack here in our neck of the woods. And I mean that in Frederick. You know, there's not one in Frederick. Correct me if I'm wrong.
0: Now I'm looking it up because you got me wondering.
1: Double check where the closest Shake Shack is. Don't tell me where it is because then I'll go. Yeah. But let me know if it's nearby within 30 minutes.
0: It's within 30 minutes.
1: Okay, darn it. Well, Shake Shack, they are celebrating. They literally, it's in their name, Shakes. They have a Reese's Peanut Butter Cup Shake for Halloween. Mm-hmm. It's themed around Halloween, and they're debuting it, and that's all well and good. They're Shake Shack. Everybody loves Reese's. Everybody loves Shakes. Okay, fine. But it's got 1,900 calories in it.
0: Unbelievable. Milkshakes generally are one of the sneakiest of the caloric desserts.
1: Yeah, because when I see a cake, I think, oh, that's gonna kill my diet.
0: You think, oh, it's just going to be a little bit of liquefied candy and some milk. But no.
1: Yeah. So 1,900 calories. That's almost as many as is the average advised caloric intake for the day. They say you should, you know, every human needs about 2,000 calories per day. But 1,900 calories, that's a lot.
0: Yeah.
1: I can imagine eating it, though, or drinking it.
0: And imagine eating that immediately after eating, like, an 800-calorie burger.
1: Burger, some fries.
0: Ugh.
1: I mean, that's just, you're ruined for the day.
0: I would only do that if I just ran a marathon.
1: The only people I can think of that could do that are people like Dwayne Johnson. The Rock. Yeah. I mean, he eats like 10,000 calories a day. So, and every day is a cheat day for him, but look at him. It's working. It would not work for me. I would literally have to starve myself for the rest of the week to work that off. That's pretty indulgent. Agreed?
0: And you can drive to Sterling, Virginia or Gaithersburg to get one.
1: Okay, great. You told me. Now it's going to be in the back of my head.
0: Sorry.
1: But that's one very indulgent thing that I've never had. I've never had a Shake Shack. Shake. I will say the last shake I had was the coconut cream pie shake at, and I got to give them a shout out, Sonic.
0: They haven't had that in years.
1: I know. That's the last shake I had.
0: There's no
1: way. I sampled your shake. You always get
0: a shake.
1: You get shakes all the time whenever we go back to South Carolina and we go to cookout.
0: Oh, no. Heidi just said there's a Shake Shack coming to Frederick.
1: Oh, really?
0: Yeah, it's part of the planned development at the Frederick Brickworks thing with the Whole Foods.
1: Okay.
0: Ironically,
1: well, but it's not going to be here in time for Halloween.
0: No.
1: Okay, good. I don't have to worry about the 1,900-calorie Reese's Peanut Butter Cup
0: shake.
1: Not
0: yet.
1: But forget about that. Forget about those things. Let's think about the things that are here, the things that you do eat. What is the single most unhealthy thing you eat, and how often do you eat it? Now, I've got one in the back of my brain. You brought it up yesterday when we were talking about this off the air. I'm going to throw it out there when we come back. But everybody has that one unhealthy thing that is just, this is my cheat meal. This is my cheat dessert. This is what I eat when I am just letting go or giving up in some cases. What is the single most unhealthy thing you eat, and how often do you eat it? Tell us by calling or texting 301-695-9373.
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0: 15 northbound in Frederick, pretty slow from 70 up to West Patrick Street, but up towards Thurmont from there, it looks good. Down to Leesburg, 15 is running smoothly as well. 270 southbound, you'll see a little delay from Urbana to Hyattstown, but after that to D.C., it looking fairly good as well. 70 east to westbound, clear between Baltimore and Hagerstown for the most part. Seeing a little delay on the westbound side of 70 from Baltimore towards the exit for 29. It's traffic brought to you by Fry Ag.
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0: 8:25 with Andy and Emma in the morning on 99.9 WFRE. Talking about the unhealthy things that you eat. The folks at Shake Shack have outdone themselves. They've got a Reese's Peanut Butter Cup shake that they're introducing just in time for Halloween. It has 1,900 calories. It made me start thinking, like, what is the most unhealthy thing that you eat, that I eat on a regular basis? And I say regular basis, every now and then. It doesn't have to be every meal, but the one thing that you consume because, oh, it's available. And I bring this up because, and this is nothing against them, because I love this place. I love this time of year, but the fair is coming up.
1: Oh, yeah.
0: And everybody knows fair calories don't count. So, you know, you go get a deep fried funnel cake. Deep fried, you know, anything.
1: Fried Oreos.
0: Yeah, those types of things, they don't count.
1: Fried Twinkies, as you've just discovered.
0: But I'm seeing that a lot from what people are texting in. People say Twinkies are there, but I'm seeing some other good answers. Let's talk about you and I, though.
1: Uh-huh.
0: So you brought up the fact, so part of the reason that I gained so much weight, if you look back to post-October 2024,
1: yeah,
0: I was fluffy.
1: Yes.
0: And let's just say it, I was fat. That's and fine. Part of that is because of two things.
1: Yes. Once we... well, you go ahead.
0: No. I'll just admit. I said earlier, I love my sweets. And the first thing that I will say is we moved here to Frederick and we had never lived anywhere that had a Wegmans.
1: Yeah.
0: And Wegmans sells the absolute best frosting money can buy.
1: Yep. In a little container.
0: And it's so surprisingly portable and easily eatable.
1: Surprisingly portable.
0: It is. I can take it anywhere.
1: I mean, of course, it comes in a container.
0: It says refrigerate only, but I never refrigerated. It didn't last long enough to refrigerate.
1: Yeah, they'll have it in containers by the door, and we still joke about it. When we walk in, I say, hey, there's your frosting.
0: There's your frosting.
1: It's looking at you.
0: My accountability partner, everybody.
1: Well, again, in a jokey way.
0: Yeah, it's like, yeah, you want to get fat again?
1: There it is. But you would eat them like, you would maybe over the course of like 2 days.
0: I'd eat them like yogurt.
1: Yeah.
0: That's the problem with it. That's
1: and
0: why
1: icing,
0: I
1: as we know, is literally just
0: sugar.
1: Powdered sugar and water. Or yeah, milk, I guess.
0: Sugar and death. That's all it is. But sweet death. Sweet, delicious death. Now, Wayne texted in, and what his will parlay into my other food.
1: Yeah.
0: What did Wayne say on the text
1: line? Wayne said zebra cakes.
0: Zebra cakes. Little Debbie yep. Zebra cakes.
1: I'm going to shout out the whole Little Debbie line up there. That is...
0: That's what made me fat. The frosting yeah. from Wegmans, the buttercream frosting, and the Big Deborah strawberry shortcake rolls.
1: Oh, yeah.
0: They used to be called good. Jelly rolls.
1: Yeah.
0: But they are so good.
1: They
0: and
1: are.
0: And again, surprisingly portable. You can take them anywhere. I mean, put them in a lunchbox for kids. That's where I got started on those things, is my mother would put them in yep. my lunch.
1: Mm-hmm.
0: And like, okay, here's your dessert. And I'm like, I need 8 of these.
1: We all just grew up, especially in the South, I think. We just grew up with Little Debbie's on hand all the time. Like, my mom and my aunts and my grandma, they had like a system where about 2, 3 o'clock every day, somebody's coming to somebody's house to have afternoon coffee.
0: Right.
1: It must be great to be a retiree, because they would just hang
0: I'll
1: out
0: never
1: at each
0: know.
1: Other's houses. I know, right? And they would have coffee and Little Debbie cakes. It was like the cinnamon rolls, usually oatmeal cream pies.
0: My grandmother always had oatmeal cream pies, and her logic was they've got oatmeal in them.
1: Exactly.
0: Oatmeal's full of energy.
1: I think that was just a grandparent favorite for sure, because my grandpa loved them too. But everybody wanted afternoon coffee and a Little Debbie cake.
0: But notice everything that we're talking about has frosting in it.
1: Yeah.
0: That's why frosting, my blood is half frosting. So that's me. I will admit to that, but I'm also seeing other people saying Hostess and Little Debbie treats that texted in.
1: Oh, yeah.
0: Leo texted that in. And another one that is surprising, you talked about shakes being, you know, liquid, deceptive.
1: Sneaky, yeah.
0: Oliver said energy drinks.
1: Oh, yeah.
0: Energy drinks, full of sugar, not good for your heart.
1: Massive. There are a lot of healthier ones on the market now. I mean, back in the day, I remember it was Monster and Red Bull, and that was pretty much it.
0: Sure.
1: Now you have all these other little brands that are like probiotic or something, and then they have like slightly less caffeine than like a Red Bull would.
0: Yeah, like these Celsius things.
1: Yeah, Celsius is, I think that might be the alcoholic one. Is
0: yeah.
1: it?
0: No. I don't know. I literally don't know.
1: Wrong.
0: I try not to drink energy drinks.
1: Now. No, Celsius is the one that's like somewhat good for you.
0: Yeah. I try to be healthy, but the sweet foods make it bad for me. What is the unhealthiest thing? And it doesn't have to be a sweet food. Maybe it can be something that's just really indulgent as far as savory foods. What? Or maybe it's a beverage. What is the unhealthiest thing that you consume, and how often are you consuming it? Tell us on the text line at 301-695-9373.
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1: So it looks like we got an accident on 70 westbound just before Rogers Avenue. That says you're heading towards the exit for 29 coming from Baltimore. So heavy traffic over there. 15 in Frederick is a little slow still from 70 up to West Patrick Street. But it looks good headed down to Leesburg still. 270 is a little slow from Urbana to Hightstown on that southbound side. But fairly clear from there down to D.C. It looks good there. And also 340 to Harper's Ferry. 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

0: 840 on 99.9 WFRE with Luke Combs and Be By You. It's Andy and Emma in the morning getting fat for a few moments today. We're literally just thinking about those foods that are not all that great for us. The foods, the unhealthiest ones for you, because there's one coming for us in the form of Shake Shack's Reese's Peanut Butter Cup Shake. 1,900 calories in this bad boy. Crazy. And that's just the one that's in the news. I'm sure there are other places that have other really decadent, really indulgent, really bad for you things.
1: I remember back when Outback was still kind of the new cool restaurant, the Bloomin' Onion always was in the news for being the most caloric thing you could get.
0: Well, yeah, it's deep fried, and you're supposed to eat the whole thing.
1: And, well, it's an appetizer meant to be shared with other people, but it's the same as the shake we're talking about. It's 1,950 calories as well.
0: Yeah, I mean, it's, and especially if you're with a family of, like, me and then two women, my wife and daughter, I'm going to have to eat most of that.
1: Yeah.
0: And luckily, my daughter doesn't like onions all that much, so we tend to not get the Bloomin' Onion anymore.
1: No, I don't think we've ever gotten one.
0: I don't think we have either. So there are some restaurants that have, like, onion petals where you get just a few little bitty pieces of it.
1: They've trademarked onion, Bloomin' Onion.
0: Sure,
1: so nobody can
0: absolutely
1: call it that.
0: But what are the most indulgent, the unhealthiest meals that you've ever had? Is there one that you consume, Emma J, that you know of? Because I know you're pretty healthy.
1: Yeah, I am now. I mean, before times, I would have said something like we were talking about, like a milkshake or
0: cheesecake.
1: Yeah, dessert in general. And
0: yeah.
1: But I'm with Hannah on this one. Hannah texted in and she said she's not really all that healthy by any means, but fancy coffees at coffee shops are a weakness. She said, I go at least twice a week for a change of scenery and get a little sugary latte, which, girl, I'm with you there.
0: Sure.
1: But I do actually, especially, it's easy with, like, at least like with Dunkin' and Starbucks, if you order ahead of time, you can see the calorie and the sugar count of what you're adding to your coffee. So I have at least an idea of what I'm putting in there. So I'm actually going for the sugar-free syrups or like one pump or two pumps less than what's standard.
0: Sure.
1: So I at least do keep a count on things. So I know, all right, this coffee I'm getting is 150 calories instead of the standard 500.
0: She's pointing out the sugar content of that. She gets a sugary little drink. I will say the amount of sugar that I've consumed in my life, I should be dead. Because it's not just the sweet stuff like the buttercream frosting where you don't really think about the sugar. Yeah, it's sweet. But when I was growing up, my grandparents basically raised me because my dad left when I was young and my mom was working all the time, bless her heart. So my grandparents raised me and they both would feed me, like we talked about, my grandmother would give me oatmeal cream pies after school. And before school, my dad's mom would give me cornflakes. But cornflakes in and of themselves, not bad. It's to make them palatable, she would put a cup of sugar
1: in there. I remember going to a grandparent's house, I forgot which one, and there was a little bowl of sugar on the table, and you would sprinkle a little bit on the cornflakes.
0: A little bit.
1: Yeah.
0: That, use that term very loosely. There was enough, you finished the cereal, and then you ate the crunchies at the bottom.
1: The sugar milk in the bottom was so good.
0: I know. It's surprising that we have any, you know, arterial space left.
1: Oh, God. Yeah. South was crazy back then.
0: But again, it's not just sweet stuff. Dawn has a great one.
1: Yeah. Dawn said that she eats a pork roll on an everything bagel with cheese and spicy brown mustard. She eats only when her son comes home.
0: Okay. And
1: that
0: again,
1: doesn't even sound that terrible.
0: Doesn't, but still for her, it's for
1: just
0: you.
1: Bready.
0: We're not talking about, you know, based on everybody. It's like, what is the most unhealthy thing you eat? That's what we're getting. And I'm seeing a lot of texts that I don't have names for, but it's any food that you can binge. And by that, like, I mean, I did the buttercream frosting. I'm seeing cookie dough.
1: Mm.
0: You know, where you sit and you just eat a tube of cookie dough.
1: I was a bread kid.
0: Sure. My daughter is too.
1: Yeah. I think she and I are very similar in that way. Like, as a child, I didn't even want to eat meat. I would just peel the bread off of, like, corn dogs and hot dogs and leave the meat behind.
0: Sure.
1: It's so weird.
0: Cookie dough, you know, Nutella. You open a jar of Nutella and you just sit and eat spoonfuls of it.
1: I like a little bit of it, but I got to have some crunch at some point. I can't just eat soft things.
0: But you got cookie butter and Biscoff has, like, the semi-crunchy version.
1: Still too. It's not, it's like just, it's a paste.
0: And
1: I can't eat
0: awesome.
1: That much of it.
0: It's part of why I am the way I am today. These are some indulgent foods, but they don't have to be sweet. They can be savory. Keep the conversation going. Don't let it tempt you to eat any of this stuff. It's bad. Don't do that. Save all your calories for the fair.
1: Hand slap.
0: Fairs or funeral after parties. I think that's what, I don't know what they're called, but the funeral meals.
1: Yeah, funeral. I know there's literally a dish called funeral potatoes.
0: Yeah, and I'm sure they're not very healthy either. They're delicious, though. But point being, save those calories for when you can. Rest of the time, be good, behave, and keep the conversation rolling at our text line, 301-695-9373.
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1: A report of an accident on 70 westbound at Bauer Avenue in Hagerstown around mile marker 27, but not seeing any slowdown or lane closures due to that yet. Otherwise, just a little bit slow on 15 northbound in Frederick from 70 up to West Patrick Street. Still an accident 70 westbound just before Rogers Avenue coming from Baltimore towards the exit for Ellicott City, so very slow over that in that area. But 270 southbound, you've got delays from Urbana to Hyattstown, and it's clear from there into D.C.
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0: weather. In your WFRE Trick Trucks and Cars Weather Center forecast, looking at a mostly sunny day today with a 40% chance for a pop-up shower or storm this afternoon and a high near 89. Tonight, going to be mostly cloudy with a 50% chance for showers and storms and a low of 69. Saturday and tomorrow, partly sunny, a 30% chance for showers and thunderstorms and a high near 81. By Sunday, sunny with a high near 79. Currently, it's partly cloudy and 71.
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0: Ellen Langley and 849 here on 99.9 WFRE. About to wrap up our conversation here about these indulgent foods, those unhealthy foods. We read in the news that Shake Shack, which apparently is coming to Frederick soon.
1: Yeah, that was we learned that today.
0: We did learn that, but they won't be not open in time by Halloween, which is good because for this Halloween, they are introducing a Reese's Peanut Butter Cup shake. I mean, it is Shake Shack after all. You would expect them to do some fun things like this, but it's got 1,900 calories in it. That's pretty indulgent, pretty unhealthy. About it.
1: I'm pretty sure like most places that do shakes have a Reese's shake. Like I know Sonic does. I've gotten
0: sure,
1: that before.
0: It's probably
1: the same calorie wise.
0: It depends on, I guess, on how they make it. Like how much sugar you put in it, What cream and that kind of thing. Because those, we're just thinking of sugar and calories. We're not even thinking of the fat content. Yeah. Any other, you
1: I'm
0: know,
1: investigating now.
0: There's some other bad things like high fructose corn syrup. Mm-hmm. You know, those, that's definitely not good for you. What is the worst food, the most unhealthy food that you have eaten or maybe eat? Doesn't have to be regularly, but it could be. But and how often do you eat this food? We've gotten some ones that have kind of blown our minds. There was one that you even went like, what? It was about donuts.
1: Oh, yeah. Somebody said, sorry, investigating Sonic, so
0: sure.
1: I have to go back. So, yeah, Timmy said, I eat 3 peanut butter chocolate donuts every day. He said, I tried to quit, but nope, that's not going to happen.
0: Yeah, well, hey, at least he understands his weakness.
1: You know what your little pleasure in the day is. And
0: but
1: it's
0: notice
1: that.
0: What he's saying. He's got, there are peanut butter chocolate donuts. And then we're talking about a peanut butter shake.
1: Yeah. Where are you getting these at, Timmy?
0: The peanut butter, that's, people view that as a healthy food or a high-packed energy food.
1: It can be.
0: It can be, but you want the natural kind that doesn't have as much sugar in it. So
1: yeah.
0: There, that goes back to the sugar. But Robert even pointed out Shake Shack burgers.
1: Yeah. I mean, I can't imagine eating an indulgent burger from Shake Shack and then saying, you know what? Throw an extra 1,900 calories on there. Give me a shake.
0: Yeah, I literally
1: feel great. Every time I've had a burger and a shake together, things are not great afterwards.
0: The last time I went to Shake Shack, I had what I thought was the healthiest burger on the menu. It was like their, I don't know if it was Southwest burger or what, but it was an avocado burger.
1: Oh, yeah.
0: Avocado smash burger. And it was like 550 calories.
1: That's not too bad for a burger,
0: not
1: honestly.
0: Not too bad, but it only goes up from there if that's the healthiest. And then you add a shake on top. Mm-hmm. Yikes. Now, and Amanda pointed out something, too.
1: Yeah, I was going to say, speaking of grease, she said, I love cooking with bacon grease. The flavor is great.
0: It is. That's the thing that makes
1: That's literally how I got you to eat Brussels sprouts.
0: Yeah.
1: Is by cooking them in a little bacon grease.
0: That's right. I grew up in the South. Bacon grease is just part of the, you know, it's the holy family of cooking ingredients.
1: Fat back anyone?
0: Yeah, absolutely. Bacon is another one. But then you got, I don't have a name, but they pointed out sodas.
1: Yep. Somebody said Pepsi.
0: Yep.
1: We've got another entry. Jillian said potato chips.
0: Well, sure. Yeah, they have a lot of salt and they're fried.
1: It's
0: a
1: one
0: lot
1: of those things I can just go to town and then forget that I ate like a whole bag and then feel terrible afterwards. And somebody else said a very well marbled ribeye.
0: Now, I'm on the fence about that because any like health coach tells you like red meat is awesome for protein and the energy you get from it. But when you say well marbled, there's a lot of fat.
1: Then there's
0: it.
1: A lot of fat. Yep.
0: But a lot of that cooks out and you just get the flavor. So, but I see what you're saying there. I still want my red meat. So there you go. There's a whole lot to choose from. You can keep this conversation going. What is the unhealthiest thing you eat? And if you get to try that Reese's peanut butter shake, let me know how it is because I know I can't have it. I feel a coronary coming on right now.
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1: Still heavy traffic on 70 westbound prior to Rogers Avenue. If you're coming from Baltimore towards Ellicott City, that's where that delay is at. 15 northbound in Frederick, 70 up to West Patrick Street. Still a little congested. As well as 270 southbound from Urbana to Hyattstown. Further down, headed towards D.C. is clear after that Hyattstown exit. It looks good on 70 headed up to Hagerstown. 340 to Harper's Ferry clear, as well as 15 to Leesburg. 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
1: In St. Louis, there's a man on parole for a murder, and he's also accused of threatening co-workers at a roofing job. So police say this 40-year-old guy named David Downing Jr. got really angry after his supervisor complained that he wasn't working. Then he showed a coworker a gun with 100 rounds, a 100-round drum magazine.
2: Wow.
1: Talked about his past killings. That's got to...
2: Not something you want to brag about on the job site,
1: roofing site. Talk about a hostile work environment.
2: Yeah.
1: After he was sent home, he allegedly threatened to split everyone's taco if he was fired.
2: Split everyone's taco.
1: Whatever that means. Again, we're talking about a bunch of guys here.
2: Yeah.
1: He was arrested on the 25th of August and charged with making first-degree terrorist threats and an unlawful gun possession. And he remains jailed on a $300,000 cash-only bond.
2: Now, a couple of things stand out here. First of all, he's on parole for murder, so that means he's a felon.
1: Yeah.
2: And felons,
1: I'm killed, and I'm not afraid to do it again,
2: that's
1: everyone.
2: That's right. I ain't afraid to go back into the pen. But there's also the other thing here is, like, the thing that was the first-degree terrorist threat, because we had tacos last night, and the worst thing about a taco is when it splits prematurely. Everything falls out.
1: Yeah.
2: You don't do that to a human being.
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1: Still heavy traffic on 70 westbound prior to Rogers Avenue. If you're coming from Baltimore towards Ellicott City, that's where that delay is at. 15 northbound in Frederick, 70 up to West Patrick Street. Still a little congested. As well as 270 southbound from Urbana to Hyattstown. Further down, headed towards D.C. is clear after that Hyattstown exit. It looks good on 70 headed up to Hagerstown. 340 to Harper's Ferry clear, as well as 15 to Leesburg. Traffic brought to you by Century of Mount Airy.
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0: WFRE, who might you be?
1: Brittany.
0: Brittany, congratulations on being caller number 9. 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
1: Oh, awesome.
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0: You're headed to Hershey Park. 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It's all yours, courtesy of the Gun Center. Congratulations, Brittany.
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3: Looking at 15, it's still a little bit slow on that northbound side from 70 up past West Patrick Street. But 70 looks still pretty good between Baltimore and Hagerstown. That earlier accident's been cleared on the westbound side. 15 headed up to Gettysburg looking good, as well as the route down to Leesburg. And 270's clear between Frederick and D.C.
4: I'm Sheriff Chuck Jenkins. The 2026 election for sheriff is about keeping Frederick County safe, and my 20 years of proven success makes a difference. I've demonstrated the leadership qualities needed to make tough decisions that keep this county safe. My opponent has been out of law enforcement for over 30 years, too long removed, and would not be effective. Law enforcement would be diminished. I've had your back for 20 years as your sheriff. I'm asking you to have mine for one day. Vote for me, Sheriff Chuck Jenkins, on November 3rd, the man that will continue to stand to protect all of you. Authority Gary L. Jenkins Treasure.
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0: Morgan Wallen with Don't We on 99.9 WFRE. Don't we have a busy weekend this weekend, Emma J? And I'm not just talking about you and me personally.
1: I was going to say, mainly you, huh?
0: The station itself has a busy weekend. Mm-hmm. So your final chance to spin the Wheel of Prizes comes up at Century of Mount Airy tomorrow. Tomorrow from noon to 2, Drew will be out at 302 Century Drive in Mount Airy, where you'll have your chance to spin and win. Everybody gets one spin, and everybody who spins wins, but you got to see what you win in person. It's your last chance to do for another year. Then you've got your Sunday off. Tom Whalen will be back for the Sunday Rewind. And then on Monday, it's Labor Day. Hopefully you have the day off. The dichotomy of Labor Day is that everybody wants the day off so they can do what they want, but things can't be open for you to do if other people aren't working. So people are going to be working. The best that I think you get is that you get other people working hard so that you get the best deals possible. Like at Frederick Motor Company, I'm going to be live from 10 until noon for their Labor Day clearance event. And you could be there with us as well. Some great deals, great financing options, and some great fun. We'll also have some, I think I've got a pair of country calling passes that you could win. You could register to win those on site. And we've got a lot more fun stuff. I think some Frederick Keys district playoffs. You know, the playoffs are coming up. Playoffs? The playoffs are happening soon, and the Keys are in them for the first time ever. So you definitely want to try to come get your hands on those tickets. We'll tell you more about that once I'm out 10 to noon this coming Monday, Labor Day, with 99.9 WFRE.
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1: Still heavy traffic on 70 westbound prior to Rogers Avenue. If you're coming from Baltimore towards Ellicott City, that's where that delay is at. 15 northbound in Frederick, 70 up to West Patrick Street. Still a little congested. As well as 270 southbound from Urbana to Hyattstown. Further down, headed towards D.C., is clear after that Hyattstown exit. It looks good on 70 headed up to Hagerstown. 340 to Harper's Ferry clear, as well as 15 to Leesburg. Traffic brought to you by Century of Mount Airy.
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0: From the WFRE Trick Trucks and Cars Weather Center, your forecast for the rest of the day going to be mostly sunny with a 40% chance for showers and thunderstorms. Most of that coming after 3 p.m., a high near 90. Tonight, mostly cloudy, a 50% chance for showers and thunderstorms with a low around 69. Saturday tomorrow, partly sunny, just a 30% chance for a pop-up shower or storm, a high near 81 expected. By Sunday, sunshine with a high near 79. Currently, it's partly sunny and 74.

0: Taylor Swift with I Knew It, I Knew You on 99.9 WFRE. Emma J, that's going to do it for you and I today.
1: Yeah.
0: I'm going to hang out a little while longer, up until noon, because Diana Gibson is off this week. She'll be back on Monday, and I say that, we won't be here Monday. Diana's coming back on Monday, but most of the air staff will be here. It's a best of Andy and Emma on Monday, because it's Labor Day. Diana, since she took the week off, she's coming into work on Monday. She's also our news director, so she's got some news reporting she's got to do when she gets back. So Diana Gibson will be here on Monday, and then AJ Randall will be in as well, because he just loves being on the air. I mean, we're not really working for a living, let's be honest about that. But either way, so Monday being a best of show, there won't be a morning mind bender, there won't be birthdays and anniversaries. We covered those today. And so none of the usual live stuff. We won't do traffic reports, because you hopefully will be staying home and relaxing and enjoying us on the radio. So we will be back here Tuesday morning. Now, if you will indulge us and allow us to have Monday off, I promise to reward you. You want to know how I'm going to reward everybody, Emma Jam?
1: How?
0: So you've heard of this little thing that's going on in Ocean City called Country Calling.
1: Oh, yeah.
0: Or not? Mm-hmm. Chris Stapleton is going to be there. I believe Jelly Roll is going to be there. I believe Lainey Wilson is going to be there. I believe a plethora of other major country stars are going to be there. Well, you could be there as well, because each day next week, Emma J and I will have your chance to win your way into the entire weekend. Two general admission passes for both days of the Country Calling Festival this October. It's right around the corner. This is going to be one of your last chances to win your way in, and we'll have your chance 4 days out of next week. If you give us Monday off, you got four chances Tuesday through Friday next week. Thanks to 99.9 WFRE. Have a great, safe Labor Day weekend.
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1: 15 in Frederick, running pretty smoothly in both directions at this time. 70 east and westbound looks great between Hagerstown and Baltimore, as well as 270 if you're headed down to D.C. No issues in that direction. 15 looks good headed to Leesburg as well, and 340 is clear to Harper's Ferry. 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

0: Ride on 99.9 WFRE. You might want to ride on past the sushi restaurant for lunch today because, well, this is not good news. I don't know. You hear the phrase, you know, what's worse than finding a worm in your apple, finding half a worm? Well, how about finding 1,000 worms in your sushi? Brazilian scientists found nearly all of the tuna fish in a recent haul. Now, this is not all tuna fish everywhere. This is a recent haul that they had there. This recent haul, basically all of it was contaminated by worms, which has sparked fears that our sashimi could be a parasitic playground. The scientist, who hailed from the Federal University of Santa Catarina in southern Brazil, reportedly analyzed 53 locally caught skipjack tuna, which is a popular commercial series, and they used powerful microscopes, and they found a whopping 96% of the catch had parasites, amounting to about 1,600 worms in total. The lion's share of those squiggly interlopers were concentrated in the intestines of the fish, followed by the muscle tissue, the portion people eat, and then the stomach of the fish, while only the kidneys and hearts were untainted. So scientists say they weren't surprised to find worms in fish because parasites have been infesting them since, you know, time immemorial. They've been around forever. They were just shocked at the sheer numbers and how widespread they were in the organs. So maybe you want to ride past the sushi restaurant today. Perfectly fine day to order a burger instead.
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2: Free Country Weather. From the WFRE Trick Trucks and Cars Weather Center, your forecast today going to be mostly sunny with a 40% chance for showers and thunderstorms after 3 p.m., a high near 90. Tonight, mostly cloudy with a 50% chance for showers and storms and a low around 69. Saturday tomorrow, partly sunny, just a 30% chance for a pop-up shower or storm and a high of near 81. By Sunday, sunshine, no mention of rain, a high near 79. Currently, it's partly sunny and 78.

Don't kid yourself, you're running out of chances to spin and win with the Wheel of Prizes. I've got a chance for you to spin today before noon. AJ Randall will have another chance, and you've got a chance in person. I'll tell you where right after John Morgan here on 99.9 WFRE.

0: John Morgan with Kid Myself on 99.9 WFRE. I'm Andy Webb filling in for Diana Gibson. She'll be back on Monday, even though the morning show, Andy and Emma, will be off on Monday doing a best of show that day. Most everybody will be off, but since Diana had the week off, she's our news director. She'll be back, and you can join her for your Labor Day holiday, especially if you have to work. She's going to be working right alongside you. Tell you who else is working this weekend, and that's the staff at Century of Mount Airy and our own Drew. Drew will be there at Century of Mount Airy tomorrow from noon to 2 p.m., with our Wheel of Prizes. You're running out of time to spin and win with the Gun Center's Wheel of Prizes. You have a couple of chances left today to spin on the air. Then tomorrow in person. Now, here's another little behind-the-scenes hack. Is you can spin and win on the air. Let's say you win today. You can still show up and spin once tomorrow and win something in person. Those are two separate things. So you should go out and join them at Century Mount Airy and look for your next hard-working vehicle on the hardest-working holiday of the year. It's Labor Day weekend at Century of Mount Airy. 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
1: This is Delegate Jesse Pippi. 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I will always fight for Frederick County families like yours. 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

0: Morgan Wallen's latest Been By Now on 99.9 WFRE. I wish it would have been the cold months of the year, the burr months of the year by now. You know what I'm talking about, the September, October, November, December, those months. Labor Day, which is Monday, marks the unofficial end of summer and the unofficial beginning of fall. Summer lovers are mourning the end of summer, but summer haters celebrating the arrival of the burr months. I am a proud member of the summer haters. September, October, November, December, they bring cooler temperatures. They're shorter days, an end to the months of sweating and squinting and cranking the AC. If you're a burr month lover like me, fall, it's not just another season. It's a lifestyle upgrade. You can wear more of your clothes. Sweater weather's back. Football is starting. I mean, it literally kicks off this coming Wednesday night. The trees are about to change color. We're going to have those pops of color everywhere. Chilly nights mean cozy blankets, warm drinks, snuggling. This is the best time of the year, and I defy anybody to tell me otherwise.
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3: Hey, Frederick. Fall's in the air. Kids are back in school. And I don't know about you, but I'm ready for some football. 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
4: weather. From the WFRE Trick Trucks and Cars Weather Center, your forecast today going to be mostly sunny with a 40% chance for showers and thunderstorms after 3 p.m., a high near 90. Tonight, mostly cloudy with a 50% chance for showers and storms and a low around 69. Saturday tomorrow, partly sunny, just a 30% chance for a pop-up shower or storm and a high of near 81. By Sunday, sunshine, no mention of rain, a high near 79. Currently, it's partly sunny and 78.

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0: 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We love heading down to Charlestown, West Virginia, just any time of year, but especially this year and especially in September, because on September 11th, one of our, and personally my favorite performers is coming to our neck of the woods, and she's joining us right now this morning. Welcome to WFRE, Martina McBride.
1: Hi, good morning.
0: 14 albums, 14 gold records. You've done so much. I mean, you've been doing this for three decades. I will say that I got started in country radio in 1995, and I think it was about, 1996 that you had your first number one, and that journey has seen you do so much. Is there one point that you can put your finger on and just say, this is the highlight?
1: You know, that's really hard to pick one. I mean, I'm going to rattle off a few. Joining the Grand Ole Opry was huge.
0: Yeah.
1: The first time I went, when CMA Female Vocalist of the Year, that's like a dream come true. Cause when you're a kid, you're like watching the CMA Awards and dreaming of walking up on stage and making your acceptance speech. So that was like a total fairy tale evening. And then right after 9/11 happened, I was asked to sing the national anthem at the, in Green Bay. And that was such a memorable night. I mean, just the experience in the stadium was so, everybody was so united, and it was so powerful, and I was so honored to be able to do that. Everybody was singing along. It was just amazing. So those are three that come to mind off the top of my head.
0: You have such a huge heart for philanthropy. What are some of the things that you are doing behind the scenes? I know it's tough to toot your own horn, but you've got a lot behind the scenes that you have done so much for others with.
1: Well, I think it's important to give back, you know, and we have I have my own foundation called Team Music is Love, and if you go to my website, you can read all about it. But what we do something kind of different. Instead of donating to one or choosing one organization, we kind of do, you know, we looked for where the need is. And I especially love supporting charities that support women and children. So that's really usually where my heart goes first. But I've been given so much, and it is important to give back. It makes such a difference, you know, and we can all do our part.
0: We can't wait for you to join us here on September 11th. You're going to be joining us at the Event Center at Hollywood Casino in Charlestown. I've seen you three times in concert. If anybody has not seen a Martina McBride show, what do they have to look forward to besides this amazing array of hits? What really would you tell people to come for and join you for, in addition to the obvious awesome voice?
1: Well, I think, you know, we didn't tour last year, and this year we're only doing a handful of dates. We're doing about 12 or 14 dates. So for me, it's about making the most of every second that we're out there and every second that we're on stage. And so what I want to create is like a very intimate experience where, of course, you hear hits, but we also talk and we tell stories. And I really just want to create a memory for people that come, you know, that they'll be able to talk about for years to come. And just, I always say, you know, as I get older, I realize that a lot of what's important in life is the memories that you make along the way. And so I just want to make a beautiful memory for everybody that's there to be able to carry with them, you know, for the rest of their lives.
0: You can come make a memory with your friends, your family at Charlestown, Hollywood Casino, Charlestown. And when Martina McBride joins us on Friday, September 11th, tickets are available at HollywoodCasinoCharlestown.com. Martina McBride, I can't wait to see you again on stage, and I look forward to you joining us.
1: I can't wait.
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0: for you on Free Country 99.9 WFRE. What's going down? It's AJ in for Diana Gibson, the beautiful and talented Diana Gibson, who's just off on a majestical vacation. Good for her. I mean, she works harder than anybody. She is fantastic. So, I'm in here screwing things up. You want to hear something on the 90s at noon? I think I was calling it something else the last time. So we'll make it happen. You can hit us up and let us know. We got a few calls here for Shania. We've got a couple for John Michael Montgomery. Let's do Sold. I love that song. We'll do that next here at 99.9 WFRE.
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0: From the WFRE Trick Trucks and Cars Weather Center forecast for the rest of today. Not bad for weather for a while here. Sunny today. There's a slight chance of some afternoon showers and patchy fog overnight. High today going to be 89, which will feel great tonight. Chance of thunderstorms and a little storm going on there. Low down to 68 for tomorrow. Chance of showers and a high near 82. It is partly sunny and 88 now. And this is John Michael Montgomery.

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What's up? It's AJ. Hi to Tina. Checking in at work. Appreciate you doing that. Here's your Shania and Any Man of Mine, 99.9 WFRE.

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0: 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It's AJ. The 90s at noon continue. You want to hit something up and hear us? Don't worry. Hit me up. 301-695-9373. We'll get it on for you. 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

0: 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And somebody had a picture of Ella Langley like from 4 years ago. And she, I know people change a lot between like 17 and 25, but boy, she looks like a different human being. And I don't think she's gotten work done. I think she just kind of grew into her body and her face and found her style and did her thing. That's pretty awesome. All right, we've got more music set and ready to go next here on 99.9 WFRE.
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7: From the WFRE Trick Trucks and Cars Weather Center forecast for the rest of today, slight chance of some showers later on this afternoon. Patchy fog too high, going to be 88 today. Tonight, chance of some thunderstorms, and then a slight chance of showers later on. Tonight's low 68. For tomorrow, pretty much showers and 82. Looks like it's partly sunny now and 88, and this is David Lee Murphy.

99.9 WFRE. What's going on? It's AJ. Happy Friday, man. I tell you, I haven't heard anything from Bailey Zimmerman since he trashed that hotel room kind of just playing it quiet. Now, maybe it's for the best. 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

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What's going on? It's AJ. Happy Friday. The weekend officially here. Man, you got to feel good about that. Luke Bryan is on now. This is Country, and She Knows It. 99.9 WFRE.

0: That is Luke Bryan, Country, and She Knows It here on Free Country 99.9 WFRE. What's up? It's AJ. Luke Bryan actually doesn't like critics using AI to blast him. I can't blame him.
1: But right when it came out, you know, you get one or two kids with a bunch of followers that say we AI'd it, and then the whole world, like, goes on their narrative. Like, they're looking in the camera.
2: I think it's just...
1: And they're like, I hate you. I'm watching it, and I'm like, I can see your face. 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
0: Oh, boy. AI, it's frustrating, but everybody's doing it. All right, let's go. 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

this cute little country girl called mine. And boy, let me tell you, she was the prettiest thing I'd ever seen in a pair of boots. 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

0: That is I Knew It, I Knew You from Taylor Swift here on Free Country 99.9 WFRE. Taylor says she got that inspiration from Jesse.
1: I really was zeroing in on Jesse, the character that has been my favorite ever since she was introduced into these films. And I was seeing that she was going through sort of like a full circle moment as a character, and that if you've watched the Toy Story films, you know her central heartbreak comes from her kid, Emily. And I was just kind of seeing her go through things with Bonnie that sort of healed those wounds in a way.
0: And then turned around and wrote a song and was just perfect for the film, made a lot of money. And Taylor's just, say what you want about Taylor Swift, but she is brilliant for songwriting and getting that out here. All right, let's get the songs ready to go for next hour. What do we got here? We got Stella Lefty Boston coming up. We'll do Parmalee next here at 99.9.

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2: Hey, Frederick, fall's in the air, kids are back in school, and I don't know about you, but I'm ready for some football. 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
9: weather. From the WFRE Trick Trucks and Cars Weather Center forecast for the rest of today. Pretty nice for a while here. There is a slight chance of showers and thunderstorms later on this afternoon. High today going to be 89 for tonight. Chance of those thunderstorms stick around and those showers, and a low down to 68 for tomorrow. Basically, the chance of showers kind of gray. 82 going to be the high for tomorrow. Looks like it's partly sunny now and 89, and this is Parma Lee.

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0: George and Rod here on Free Country 99.9 WFRE. It's AJ. Cannot believe it's already Friday. Peeking into the weekend here. Cannot wait. I'm telling you, we got your last shot or two to win here with the Wheel of Prizes. Make sure you are checking it out so you can win fabulous radio prizes. 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

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What's going on? It's AJ. Happy Friday. It's a feel-good Friday with Kane Brown, a woman. 99.9 WFRE.

0: Kane Brown and Woman here on Free Country 99.9 WFRE. Kane was in a little golf incident, got hit with a golf ball right in the side of his head and his ear. It was pretty bad for a while, but he's doing much better right now, so we are glad that Kane is back to his full strength. All right, we got more music set and ready to go next. Let's check the roads and the traffic and see what is happening so far on your Friday.
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2: 270 North, you're going to be stop and go from 124 in Gaithersburg through 80 in Urbana. 15, you're already stacked in both directions through Frederick City between Buckystown and 26. 70 West, slow from the Patapsco River through 29 and from 355 through 180. We've also got an accident now at Harmony Road. The first responders just arriving on the scene. You're also slow heading up South Mountain through the 40 split. Also 40 heading up towards 70 through Myersville is dragging because of people bailing out. We're also seeing delays on 70 East as you get to 695. Westminster, 140 packed through downtown right now. And in Loudoun County, 9 and 287 slammed through Wheatland. You're slow as you're approaching Hillsboro on 9 and through Hamilton Station Road. 15 North, you're crawling through Leesburg. And from St. Clair Lane to the Point of Rocks Bridge. Also 340 westbound drags heading into Harper's Ferry. This is Drew with your WFRE traffic.
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8: From the Trick Trucks and Cars Weather Center forecast for the rest of today, it looks like you're going to have a slight chance of some showers and some patchy fog. Today's high is going to be 90 degrees. Tonight, chance of those thunderstorms stick around. Slight chance of showers later, low down to 68. For tomorrow, pretty much showers all day and a high near 82. Right now, it's partly cloudy and 88. And this is Dierks Bentley.

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Imagine how many years you got to do it in a row to have over 100 top 100 hits. That's exactly what Kenny Chesney has done here. Here he is with Carry On 99.9 WFRE.

0: That is Kenny Chesney's Carry On here on Free Country 99.9 WFRE. It's a feel-good Friday. Why? Well, it's Labor Day weekend. You got a whole day off, maybe, if you're one of the lucky ones. Of course, that makes the weekend fantastic. We still got the wheel of prizes to go, and somebody's going to win fabulous prizes on that. So there's a lot going on right here. Make sure you keep it right here on 99.9 WFRE.
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2: Everyone trying to get out of town for Labor Day weekend. It is a mess out there. 270 North crawls from 124 in Gaithersburg all the way through to Buckystown Pike. 27 North is same from Brink up through Sweepstakes Road. We've got an accident now on 270 South with police activity closing down the right shoulder just past Buckystown Pike. 15's backed up in both directions through Frederick City. 70 West slow through 29 from 355 through 180, also through Hollow Road, and from the bottom of Southmount all the way up through the 40 split. We've had an accident on 15 North up at Catoctin Furnace Road. It is closed down. A couple things as first responders just arriving on the scene. 81 South slow through 144 in Hagerstown. 81 South also really drags from Haynesville down to Martinsburg. 9 in West Virginia also. Hedgesville is slammed through 901. Heading over 70 East jammed at 695 in Loudoun County. 9 and 287 packed through Wheatland. 15 North slow through Leesburg and packed from Luckett's to the Point of Rocks Bridge. 340 West, also a parking lot heading into Harper's Ferry. 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

0: Morgan Wallen. Been by now here on Free Country 99.9 WFRE. Maybe you saw that graph that Maryland is, as far as all the music genres are concerned, the number one genre in Maryland is country. And they also did a poll of all America, all the states, and Morgan Wallen was number one in country. So it's, boy, this guy's good to be at the top. He's the number one in the number one state for it. So you got to love that. We got some traffic here. Let's see what is happening outside on your Friday.
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2: weather. From the Trick Trucks and Cars Weather Center forecast for the rest of today, slight chance of showers and some thunderstorms happening later in the day. High going to be 89 tonight. Chance of some thunderstorms sticking around overnight. Low down to 68 for tomorrow. Pretty much just showers happening and cloudy skies and a high near 82. Looks like it's cloudy and 87 right now with John Morgan.

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0: Oh, yeah, that's when you get that you up text after all the bars are closed here. Three Country, 99.9 WFRE. And, of course, Labor Day is happening, so it's going to be a great feel-good Friday. On the Work Release program, we'll read some feel-good stories, making people feel real good for the weekend here. That's what we love to hear. Is the traffic making us feel good? We're going to see right now what's going on.
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2: 270 North is stop and go through Rockville and Gaithersburg, but really bogs down from 27 through Urbana. 270 South drags from Urbana down through Hyattstown. 15, you're stacked in both directions through Frederick City between Buckeystown and 26. We're still clearing that accident up around Catoctin Furnace Road, but it is moving through now. 70 East, jammed at 695, 70 West, slow through 29 from South Street through 180 through Hollow Road and from the bottom of South Mountain all the way up through the 40 split. 81 South, you're dragging still from Haynesville all the way down to Martinsburg in West Virginia. In Westminster, things are looking pretty good. 340 West, though, crawling into Harper's Ferry, and in Loudoun County, 9 and 287 packed through Wheatland. 9 West slow as you're getting to Hillsboro. 15 North, still seeing delays through Leesburg and from St. Clair Lane to the Point of Rocks Bridge. This is Drew with your WFRE traffic.
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0: 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Customers bring the parts needed for the job and donate what they can for the labor. And it's pretty good, man. It's a guy named Michael and his 16-year-old son, Matthew. For 8 years, they've been doing this. And they have really been helping people out. So see, right when you need some, but especially in Arizona, if you need some air conditioning or something, yeah, you got to have somebody in your back pocket. So great story for a feel-good Friday. Let's check the roads and the traffic and see if that's making people feel good.
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2: 270 North is stop and go through Rockville and Gaithersburg, but really bogs down from 27 through Urbana. 270 South drags from Urbana down through Hyattstown. 15, you're stacked in both directions through Frederick City between Buckystown and 26. We're still clearing that accident up around Catoctin Furnace Road, but it is moving through now. 70 East jammed at 695. 70 West slow through 29 from South Street through 180 through Hollow Road and from the bottom of South Mountain all the way up through the 40 split. 81 South, you're dragging still from Haynesville all the way down to Martinsburg in West Virginia. In Westminster, things are looking pretty good. 340 West, though, crawling into Harper's Ferry. And in Loudoun County, 9 and 287 packed through Wheatland. 9 West slows, you're getting Hillsboro. 15 North, still seeing delays through Leesburg and from St. Clair Lane to the Point of Rocks Bridge. This is Drew with your WFRE traffic.
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hands in a Corona. But she looks back, yeah, she throws me a kiss like, honey, I sure want you. And it's 103 between her and me, and only 92 in Daytona. And

0: 93, 99.9 WFRE. It's AJ. It's a feel-good Friday. You got a feel-good story. We would love to hear it from you. You can let us know here. How about this? A landlord in Milwaukee was cleaning out a vacated apartment and actually made an incredible discovery. It was the original Pablo Picasso etching that was stolen from a gallery in 2018. This guy actually turned it over to the police. He's a much better guy than I am, I guess. The artwork had been valued between $35,000 and $50,000 when it disappeared. He did get himself a small reward. So good for him. Doing good things. You got to like that on a feel-good Friday. All right, we got some traffic here. Let's see what is going on so far on your Friday commute.
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2: 270 North still has delays through Montrose and then through the Clarksburg Lane drop. 270 South, though, is dragging from Buckystown all the way down through Hyattstown. 15, you're backed up in both directions through Frederick City between Jefferson and Rosemont. 70 West still dragging through from 695 to 29 and from South Street through 180. Also from the bottom of South Mountain all the way up through 66. 81 South, still seeing delays as you're passing through Haynesville, West Virginia. 70 East, jammed at 695. 140, a little busy around that Whispering Meadows area as you're approaching 31 up in Westminster. 340 West, crawls heading into Harper's Ferry. And in Loudoun County, 9 and 287, packed through Wheatland. 15 North, still seeing delays from Battlefield to Luckett's. This is Drew with your WFRE traffic.
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0: Cole Swindell and Drinkabye here on Free Country 99.9 WFRE. It's AJ, and it is a feel-good Friday. What are you feeling good about? What is your little victory? Who is this?
1: Hey, what's going on? It's Jay.
0: Jay, all right, man. Feel good Friday. What's your victory? What are you doing? What do you got?
1: Oh, good? Man, listen, I've been trying to get this Dodge Challenger forever, bro. Forever. And I finally got it. It was towards the end of the month of a sale, and I went low as far as the bargaining price.
0: Right.
1: And they actually went for it, and they gave it to me.
0: See?
1: So I got my dream car for very cheap, and I am ecstatic.
0: That's how you do it, bro. Congratulations, man. That is awesome. All right, see? Feeling good. We got a long Labor Day weekend coming up. You got the new car. Love that. Speaking of cars, let's check the traffic and see what's happening so far on your way home.
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3: 270 North still has delays through Montrose and then through the Clarksburg Lane drop. 270 South, though, is dragging from Buckystown all the way down through Hyattstown. 15, you're backed up in both directions through Frederick City between Jefferson and Rosemont. 70 West still dragging through from 695 to 29 and from South Street through 180. Also from the bottom of South Mountain all the way up through 66. 81 South still seeing delays as you're passing through Haynesville, West Virginia. 70 East jammed at 695. 140, a little busy around that Whispering Meadows area as you're approaching 31 up in Westminster. 340 West, crawls heading into Harper's Ferry. And in Loudoun County, 9 and 287 packed through Wheatland. 15 North still seeing delays from Battlefield to Luckett's. This is Drew with your WFRE traffic.
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0: From the WFRE Trick Trucks and Cars Weather Center forecast for the rest of today, we got cloudy skies here. Looks like there might be some thunderstorms later on. High today going to be 89 for tonight. Chance of those thunderstorms sticking around overnight, low down to 68. Then tomorrow, pretty much just showers and some rain and a high near 82. Looks like right now it's partly cloudy and 84. This is Rodney Atkin.

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0: right, that's John Morgan and Bonfire here on Free Country 99.9 WFRE. It's AJ on the Work Release Program. It's a feel-good Friday. Everybody feeling good. Hit me up here. You can call or text if you've got something making you feel good. Stephanie and Frederick, what is your little victory?
1: Well, I went to parent-teacher conferences the other day, and I'm pretty sure my kid's teacher hit on me, and that is a victory in my book.
0: You're doing the dating the old teacher, so maybe you're...
1: Yeah, I mean, he's hunky, like, like old school hunky jock kind of vibe.
0: Right.
1: Buff shoulders. He's a math teacher, but he's also a sports guy. I'm going to milk this. I mean, I'm not going to dive in and hit on the guy or anything, but we'll wait until the end of the year, but we'll see if my kid can get some good grades out of this.
0: That's what I was saying. All right. Well, good. See, that's a great way to feel good. Not only that, but we got a long weekend too, so everybody's just on a high. You got to love that. All right, let's check the roads and the traffic and see what's happening so far as you make way around and about.
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3: Things starting to settle down out there. Just slight delays on 270 North through Montrose and the Clarksburg Lane drop. 270 South, you're slow from Urbana down to Hyattstown. 15 North, just a slight delay from West Patrick to Rosemont. 70 westbound, you're still slow through 29 and from 355 through 180. Also still dragging from the bottom of southbound up through 66 in Beaver Creek. 77, we have a new accident at Pryor Road. First responders just arriving on the scene now. 70 east jammed at 695 and as you're approaching 29. Westminster looks pretty good. 340 west crawling into Harper's Ferry still. And in Loudoun County, 9 and 287 packed through Wheatland. 9 west low from Percival to Hillsboro. And 15 north, it crawls from Limestone School Road to Luckett's. This is Drew with your WFRE traffic.
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0: 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Man, that is fantastic. Lariats they got, man. I mean, they just got it all. Ford Maverick. Andy's going to be there live with free swag this Monday on Labor Day from 10 to noon for the Labor Day clearance event at the Frederick Motor Company, 1 Waverly Drive right here in Frederick. And he'll be hanging out with 99.9 WFRE.
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2: Things starting to settle down out there. Just slight delays on 270 North through Montrose and the Clarksburg Lane drop. 270 South, you're slow from Urbana down to Hyattstown. 15 North, just a slight delay from West Patrick to Rosemont. 70 westbound, you're still slow through 29 and from 355 through 180. Also still dragging from the bottom of southbound up through 66 in Beaver Creek. 77, we have a new accident at Pryor Road. First responders just arriving on the scene now. 70 east jammed at 695, and as you're approaching 29. Westminster looks pretty good. 340 west crawling into Harper's Ferry still. And in Loudoun County, 9 and 287 pack through Wheatland. 9 west low from Percival to Hillsboro. And 15 north, it crawls from Limestone School Road to Luckett's. This is Drew with your WFRE traffic.
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0: 101.9 WFRE. Who's this?
1: Nadine.
0: Nadine, you're caller 9. Congratulations. Oh, you grabbed it. Yay. Come on. How did you do that?
1: Well, I don't know. I've been trying, and this time I got through.
0: Yes, you did, Nadine. Congratulations. It's phenomenal. Now we just have to see if we can make you a winner. All you got to do is punch 999 on your phone. We'll start the wheel, okay. And we'll see what you have won.
1: All right, here goes nothing.
0: All right, come on.
2: Wheel of Prizes. Warren Zeiders at the Great Frederick Fair.
0: Oh, my goodness. Warren Zeiders concert tickets to see him live at the Frederick Fair. Unbelievable.
1: Thanks.
0: That is so awesome.
1: Yes, sir.
0: Well, congratulations. And it's all from the Gun Center right here in Frederick, courtesy of the Gettysburg Trading Post. Just tell me what radio station made you a huge winner, girl.
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3: We've got a new accident on 270 South at mile marker 27, right around Urbana. Traffic is backed up in both directions around that exit now. 15 looks good through Frederick City. 70 West, slight delay through 29 in Ballinger Creek Pike. And your stop and go from the bottom of South Mountain up to about the 40 split in Hagerstown. 70 East jammed at 695. 140 pretty busy through downtown Westminster. And in Loudoun County, 9 and 287 busy through Wheatland. 9 West slow as you're approaching Hillsboro. 15 North, it's slow ride from Limestone School Road to Luckett's. This is Drew with your WFRE traffic.
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0: 99.9 WFRE, that's Taylor Swift's I Knew It, I Knew You. You probably heard the audio that I played the other day with her talking about that song's inspired by the character Jesse. She literally broke down all of Jesse's characteristics and how she got another kid and all the stuff that she was going through and then wrote a song from her perspective. Pretty crazy. But when you know Taylor Swift, she's really talented, so probably pretty easy for her to do that, for sure. Let's check the roads and the traffic and see what's going on so far as you make your way out and about.
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2: We've got a new accident on 270 South at mile marker 27, right around Urbana. Traffic is backed up in both directions around that exit now. 15 looks good through Frederick City, 70 West, slight delay through 29 in Ballinger Creek Pike, and you're stop and go from the bottom of South Mountain up to about the 40 split in Hagerstown. 70 East jammed at 695, 140 pretty busy through downtown Westminster, and in Loudoun County, 9 and 287 busy through Wheatland, 9 West slow as you're approaching Hillsboro, 15 North. It's slow ride from Limestone School Road to Luckett's. This is Drew with your WFRE traffic.
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1: From the WFRE Trick Trucks and Cars Weather Center forecast for the rest of today. Looks like you got showers and thunderstorms happening here in just a bit. Overnight two here as well. Looks like those showers stick around. Low tonight, 68. For tomorrow, showers pretty much all day and a high near 82. Tomorrow night looks like chance of some more rain and a low down to 60. Boy, it has just been rainy, cloudy, storms, all that stuff. It's partly cloudy and actually looks like it could rain out here right now. And 83, and Blake Shelton's on.

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0: Be by you here on Free Country 99.9 WFRE. It's AJ out the door. Have yourself a fantastic weekend. It is Labor Day weekend, so if you've got the week off or the day off or whatever, just have fun. Make sure you come right back here, though. We'll have great music all Liberty weekend long for sure. Back on Tuesday with Andy and Emma and waking you up nice and early, having some fun and hanging out here on 99.9 WFRE. Let's take a look at the traffic for the last time and see what's going on.
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2: We've got a new accident on 270 South at mile marker 27, right around Urbana. Traffic is backed up in both directions around that exit now. 15 looks good through Frederick City. 70 West, slight delay through 29 and Ballinger Creek Pike. And you're stop and go from the bottom of South Mountain up to about the 40 split in Hagerstown. 70 East jammed at 695. 140 pretty busy through downtown Westminster. And in Loudoun County, 9 and 287 busy through Wheatland. 9 West slow as you're approaching Hillsboro. 15 North, it's slow ride from Limestone School Road to Luckett's. This is Drew with your WFRE traffic.
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I've used that song to put my son to bed. It's Chris Stapleton and White Horse. I know it sounds a little south of sanity, but it's completely true. Here's Zach Top now on WFRE.

0: 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That means it's time for our Thermont Country Kitchen Nightly Trivia Challenge.
1: In a recent poll, 4% of Americans said Labor Day commemorates this. What is it? What did they believe, these 4%? If you want to know what that answer is, just text the word TRIVIA to 301-695-9373, and the answer will appear right on your phone thanks to Thermont Country Kitchen. So get those texts in while I play George Burge and Luke Bryan. We go for a ride now on WFRE.

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0: 99.9 WFRE has not completely retired the Wheel of Prizes brought to you by the Gun Center of Frederick just yet. 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I'll have it with me Saturday from noon to 2 at Century Ford of Mount Airy for your next chance to spin and win. 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Then Andy Webb takes it over on Monday, Labor Day, 10 to noon at the Frederick Motor Company for their Labor Day clearance event. 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So the radio spins may be finished, but you still got Saturday at Century Ford and Monday at the Frederick Motor Company to come hang out with us. Because apparently the wheel heard Labor Day weekend and decided it wasn't ready to stop working yet. 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